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1: 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It's a good event, Sergei Kramma, Dara Nibila Penuna Kere Kusa, Taran Samaz, Ukile, Prison Gardisa, 5th of September, Ra UT Bianakusami, Sarigarabaziti, Ki, Beluki, Daswazi Samara Kusa, a very long day, Isanuzar, Obishim WF, no whole day, prepare Gurnahola. Sanji Regusa, Spring West Academy, Felton Mahona Gregusam, Pibina Gurarsan, Food and Drinks, Tumble and Raffle, Live Music and Dance at Regusam. Raise some of the SWB State Troop Majan Keriperico Konamabani, Tabali Golgona Saknun Sapabin Wako, phone number Regusa 07969751538, ma'am. Otherwise, Tabali website and visit Gorna Saknun Sa, Taran SamazUK.org. Rakari Kramma Babani Philippine Hamiagari Bornini so that we could summit market a meter geet Philippine Rakni Kram Isaacsa Ra Ili Libani Raknini to your meter geet Raikosa Timi Lai Purna Raiko Awasma in Jagarnahola.

BFB's Korka Radio, Karikram, Maile Hamidson, Diwa, Kusili Kuya, Kurigan Tamasrata, Ratsar Basakalagi, Pachmin Baki Regusa, Rabavani, Sigit Kosatma, Karikram Button, Bidalini, Sami Aisaki Gusa, 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I look like Bidaliu, Namaste, bye bye.

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